climate control, water pumps, automated irrigation, and high-efficiency lighting. This means perfect growing conditions 24 hours a day, 365 days a year, both inside the greenhouse and out in the field.

know you're always on the go. On the go. Pero ang mahuli sa balita is always a big no-no. Kaya, Radyo Pilipinas is here to keep you updated. Reliable news delivered to you as it happens. Para sure na wala kang mamimiss. Bookmark our website.

0: siblings namin na tinanim, almost more than 50% ng mga siblings sa tinanim namin were wiped out because of type 1 death. So, I would like to say din po na yung Pilipinas, nasa climate crisis natin, we're currently in a climate crisis, it's really hard for us to conserve and to rehabilitate and to restore yung mga mangroves natin. Kahit because kahit mag-mangrove planting tayo, we're not even sure how they can survive because grabe na yung bagyo year after year. Naging intensify na siya at saka naging more frequent.
1: So, ang ibig ko sabihin ng sinasabi mo, sir, na it's not enough to just plant mangroves.
0: Yes po. We have to protect them talaga po. Especially po yung mga century old na mga mangroves natin. Yung nature-based solution po yung sinasabi ko. It's basically using the environment as a way to make yung mga Filipinos resilient in a Philippine context po ha. So of course, when you say mangrove protection, we just have to protect them basically because if we protect them, nagpo-promote po yung mga different ecosystem tsaka yung mga socio-economic services that we provide to the people and to the environment. So for example, yung fisheries, yung ecotourism, yung carbon sequestration. Ayun nga, yung carbon sequestration po. So basically, we're aware naman po, di ba, yung mga fossil fuel industries, they emit po yung mga carbon dioxide, greenhouse gases. So yung mga mangroves po, sinisip-sip niya po yung mga emissions. And then usually, nasa soil po yan, mga mangroves natin. Tsaka, that's why we have to protect yung mga mangroves kasi carbon sinks na sila eh. And if we degrade yung mga mangroves or if we destroy them, yung stored carbon na nasa lupa mismo ng mangroves, nalabas yan, it will be released into the atmosphere. So, magiging greenhouse gas siya ulit. So, that's why we really have to protect yung mga mangroves kasi number one, it's a carbon sink. Number two, a lot of people depend on them. And also, yung mga different na mga, ang biodiversity na aspects, yung mga migratory water birds po natin sa Pilipinas, doon po sila nagre-rest po sa mga mangroves. And of course, yung mga baby mga fishes, no? They also thrive within the mangrove areas. 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
0: Ah yes, super po. Sobrang laki.
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0: Ah, sige po. Actually po, no, nung 2023 po, or 2024, actually nakalimutan ko na, we went po sa Negros Occidental Coastal Wetlands Area. Doon po sa Negros Occidental kasi may funding po kami galing sa PYDN or Positive Youth Development Network, UNICEF. So alam naman po natin basta UNICEF yung funding, mostly for children po. So yun nga, we went po doon sa mangrove area, kasama po namin yung mga children, yung mga youth. Nag-talk po kami about yung mga mangroves, tsaka nagpa-drawing din po kami with them, no? And we also had different reflection sessions, bakit important yung mga mangroves. But yung strategy po on making mangroves more understandable for the people sa communities, especially children, is how you communicate with them in a simpler manner, no? So for example, you will ask them, saan mo kita yung ibon na to? So, yung tulabong, parang igret po siya yung English niya. Of course, you would say, sa mga mangroves po namin makita. So parang you can just simply see na there's interconnectedness on how people from the communities also have connections with wildlife and beyond. Yun po sa mga mangrove areas po natin. And even yung mga different communities din po, they also mentioned na nung Typhoon Odette, they were also protected by the mangrove areas din po. And then they also compared, no? Sinabi nila, doon po sa isang area, wala masyadong mangroves. They were hit. Malaki yung impact ng typhoon. 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

0: Catcalling ay isang uri ng sexual harassment. 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
5: Ayan, Dok, paano nga po ba matukoy ng maaga yung na may, kung pagkakaroon ng cervical cancer, no? Ano po ba yung mga sintomas nito kung meron man? At meron din po bang mga lab test na pwedeng makadetect nito?
6: Yeah. Thank you. Actually, yes, no. Yung test na binanggit ko kanina, yung cervical cancer screening na tatlo, is the best way how to really detect kung meron ka na. Kasi ang hindi kasi alam po ng mga kababaihan is that ang typical, hindi lang po babae, no, even kaming mga lalaki, no, is that yung bang tipong you wait for symptoms to appear. When the symptoms appears, that's the only time that you come see a doctor, no. So I think I want to change that. I want to break that idea, no. Kasi cervical cancer, kaya po tinatawag na highly preventable. Kasi it starts with a virus. Kung ikaw ay matest ng virus, may potential ka na magka-cervical cancer 10 to 20 years down the road. So, ang tagal na nandun siya sa'yo, pwede mo siyang ma-detect, ma-pick up ng cervical cancer screening, bakit doon yung best time na dapat magpa-check tayo, magpa-screen tayo sa doktor. Kasi kung meron kaming nakita doon, the treatment can be free. If we do thermal ablation, alam mo yon, pwede na, may PhilHealth yun eh. You mentioned PhilHealth kanina eh. Why don't we use PhilHealth? Diba? Ang laki ng kinakulto sa atin yun, araw, buwan. Gamitin natin. No? Magpa-screening tayo kung merong thermal ablation. You go to me, you go to us. We'll find ways how we can do that together. No? Tapos, kasi pag inantay mo yan na lumaki pa, maging cervical cancer, alam nyo ba, 52% of the time, you are already stage 3. And the first symptom na alam mo na ikaw ay may cervical cancer screening is cancer is that kung ikaw ay nakipagtalik, sabay dinudugo ka. No? After the action, dinudugo. 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No? So, hindi nila alam, okay. It's already an advanced stage. No? So, when in fact, kung ikaw ay pre-cancer, 10, 20 years, 10, 15 years, you are pre-cancer. Kunwari lang, no? My God, we can treat you. You are 100% survive. It's free. You know, we can find ways how we can make it free, di ba? And you have PhilHealth, you know? So, I think that's the point po, no? Huwag po tayong umasa po, ma'am, sir, ma'am, sa symptoms. We have to get proactively cervical testing. Cancer screening. No?
5: Gaano kadalas po dapat magpa-screen, Dok?
6: Very good question. 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Eh. So, ang HPV is every 5 years. Unfortunately, HPV is napakamahal. no? Mm-hmm. Right now sa Taguig, as I understand, libre pong binibigay ang HPV testing. Kung meron pong taga-Taguig dyan, pumuntahan nyo. Alam nyo, that cost...
5: LGU yun, Doc.
6: Yes po. Mm-hmm. LGU ng Taguig, no? I am not from Taguig, but I just saw their Facebook this morning, mm-hmm. no? And then sabi ko, my God, these people are really into saving lives, saving women, mm-hmm. no? So, sa, ma'am, saludo po ako sa mayor dyan, sa CHO dyan, saludo po ako sa inyo, no? And yun po ang point ko, mahal po ito. If you go out, it can range between 7 to about 10 to 12,000.
5: Screening.
6: Per
5: screening.
6: Test alone. Ayan.
4: Tapos, Doc, tama po na parang kapag ka, na-diagnose ka ng HPV, ay, kapag ka may HPV ka na po, hindi ka na, ay,
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6: 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There is also that possibility na mawala siya, no? Pero minsan kasi hindi natin alam, may dormant eh. May natutulog. 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And pagkain also. So, if we do that, no, tama kayo, maaring nandoon pa rin, pero at least may posibilidad pa rin na magkaroon ito ng cervical cancer. 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

We know you're always on the go. 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Kaya, Radyo Pilipinas is here to keep you updated. Reliable news delivered to you as it happens. Para sure na wala kang mamimiss. 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

0: many kinds. 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
1: We like them dumb and we like them smart.
2: I like the ones with the pretty eyes.
1: Well, I like all kinds of guys.
2: Stop.
1: What happened?
2: How about the ones we especially like?
1: Which ones?
2: You know, the ones with the cars that go.
1: I hear you. Hit it.

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1: We like them dumb and we like them smart.
0: I like the ones with the pretty eyes.
1: Well, I like all kinds of guys.
0: Stop.
1: What happened?
0: How about the ones we especially like?
1: Which ones?
0: You know, the ones with the cars that go.
1: I hear you. Hit it.